0: 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I mean, it's not the cricket match is not the problem. Lekin ek pura desh or millions of people, very mature people, glued to that television and unke emotions. You see? Ab koi kahega, but this is good.
1: Euphoria.
0: It's healthy. It's very unhealthy. It's very, very unhealthy. Kyunki aap apni stability ko ek minute aise, kyunki ek minute ek six ho jayega, to ek minute koi out hoga. 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Aur wo rose kyunki aap us, you know, once in a while is okay. But because ye this went on for a couple of months, and aap rose dekh rahe the usko do ghanta utni der, it's kind of an addiction.
1: It can be very tiring, actually. It is tiring,
0: yes. Lekin wo roz hone se kya hua? Ki aapke man ko us emotional disturbance ki aadat pad jati hai.
1: Then you start looking for it.
0: Yes. And then you will start looking for a stimulant which will create that disturbance. And that affects the body also. Kyunki body mein bhi chemicals ho jate hain. To body ko bhi aadat pad gaya. So now you will start looking for things outside to create that emotional disturbance.
1: Sister Shivani, I'm amazed, you know, every time we pick up a topic, there is something which, like, jise hum ye soch rahe hote hain ki wo normal hai, wo sahaj hai, wo zindagi mein hota hi hai, aisa hi hota hi hai, it comes out ki it can be different, actually, you know. And wo jo kahin na kahin anjane mein hi hum puri energy ko deplete kar rahe hain, wo kaise contain karke hum ek behtar zindagi jise hum talash rahe hain use pa sakte hain. 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Om Shanti.
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